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0: Washington 10 on a fall, Highway 285 northbound on the C-470 bike path footbridge, Towtown 1830.
1: Dispatch, Medic 17, transporting emergent to Lutheran.
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0: 7-1's clear.
1: Medic 12 with engine 10 on a fall. Receiver 70 bike past footbridge and Highway 285 northbound, Winter Route, back to you, turn 8214.

0: 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Can we confirm the exact location, please?
1: Heavy Engine 10 en route. The RP states they are on the bypass footbridge currently.
0: That is northbound or southbound?
1: I believe they're on the northbound side, I'll clarify.

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10, Medic 12. Quincy and Sim. Just confirming, we are going to Kipling and Quincy off the gas station. Negative, we are headed to near the Home Depot off of Quincy. Largest cross street is going to be Quincy and Eldridge Street. If you go north from there, there's a gas station.

0: 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Break medic 12. We're going to leave one of our guys there. Looks like you can drive the ambulance on this bike path. Medic 12 copies.
1: And this has copies, engine 10 on scene, thank you, please. 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
1: Medic 12 from Engine 10, we're about to make patient contact. Looks like that curb is a little too steep. You'll have to just walk the tram down. It's about a quarter mile.
0: Medic 12 copies, walking the tram down.

0: 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We'll keep the response as is for now. And confirming this is Unit 823.
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0: 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Go for 41. This will be in the mall just across from Burlington Coat Factory, West Texas. Entry 3 South.
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0: ahead. 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
1: Copy.

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Go ahead. Yes, we're unable to make access into that unit, but we do have a visual through a glass man door. We're not seeing anything inside if you want to go for a reset. Copy that.

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1: Yeah, Engine 8.
0: You contact the key holders and just notify them that their burglar alarm needs to be reset and their fire alarm will need to be assessed by a technician. They have pretty extensive flooding in the fire alarm system.
1: Copy. We'll advise the key holder.
0: And if you would leave this as an advised call and just with the notes that we have flooding and a system left in trouble.

0: lights are out at Kipling and 38. We got no hazard. We'll try to get a pole number if we can, if we find anything else. But otherwise, we're going to pick up.
1: Heavy. We'll let Excel know that lights are out at Kipling and 38. No hazards. Looks like weight retardant is notified CDOT of this as well.

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1: Medic 12 at Swedish Southwest, see Committee 6.
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0: Dispatch, he's advised on scene, 3-car auto accident. We're going to be checking for injuries. We'll be I-70 command.
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1: Yes, we have an active water leak coming through a smoke detector. There's several leaks in here. We're not going to be able to do anything about it.
0: Copy. Confirming these water leaks are from rain through the roof and not the sprinkler system?
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2: 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Your best access for this is going to be getting on I-70 westbound at 30 seconds, and then right at the accident there is a traffic pull through. Medic 17 copies, I-70 westbound.
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0: If you can copy line 10 on West 4th Avenue, and we're going to be clear this, we'll be in about a second.
1: Copy, you're done, and I'll just get out to 2nd Avenue at 1908.

0: Dispatch Engine 7, this is just going to be half a block south of 1600 South Sheridan. We do have two occupants inside the vehicle we're going to be investigating.
1: Heavy Dispatch 7 will be a half a block south of 1600 South Sheridan with two occupants inside. We'll be investigating 1909.

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0: This is a 3-2, cardiac, we've attached. District 2.
1: Copy, thank you.
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2: Engine 8, that's affirmative. Engine 7 is going to take it.
1: Got it, clear.
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0: Alarm was caused by a water leak due to the weather. Since it's been left in alarm and silenced, and engine 6, engine 41 are clear.
1: Alarm due to the weather. Alarm has been silenced. Engine 6, engine 41 clear, 1970.

0: 7 around. This was previously reported as an electrical line down. Now reporting that the branch is on fire. We did already contact XL for this. They advised about a 45-minute ETA.
1: Copy. Branch on fire, 45-minute ETA.

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0: Yeah, Mike, if that guy's got you guys locked off enough that you guys can get out of here, you can go ahead and take off. 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
1: 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We'll let him continue the job.

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C-470 eastbound at Bowles, when en route, TAC 2, 2000.

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Engine 17, Earthbound on an electrical hazard 38th and Kathleen, when en route, taxi lane 2 20 46.

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1: Is 3 Mexico.

Dispatcher 17, we're on scene. We do have a transformer that is dropping sparks. If you could let Excel know, we'll keep an eye on it for a minute.

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0: And Wheat Ridge officers are in the area. They said they saw something blown at 38th and Kipling next to the Conoco as well. Copy 2050.

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1: Pigeon 3, medic 2 on scene, break. Pigeon 17, dispatch.
0: Go ahead.
1: Excel's been advised. They said they're running up and down Kipling, so they'll be there in a couple minutes.
0: Got it. Thank you.
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0: Dispatch engine 10 medic 10 en route, and copying, we are staging.
1: Yeah, engine 10, that's affirmative. There's ETOH on board for the male half. There's a bit of a weird situation going on where the female party patient reported the male half is missing, now the male half's back. So we're going to have law enforcement respond as well.
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1: XL is on scene. They're going to be taking it from here. If you put in advised for this address for the next 12 hours, there may be some more activity.

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1: 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Lakewood, clear, patient refusal, 2107.
0: Dispute between individuals.
1: The male has to specifically request for mental health hold, but they don't have.
0: Covenant, any mention of weapons? Okay, Company 10 is going to continue in. We'll do a 4-minute safety ticker.
1: Copy, continuing in. 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
0: 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We have one single vehicle, no injury, but there is property damage, so we'll need them to respond.
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1: According to the MDT where we're located, it should be LPD.
2: Can we all advise them that the vehicle that moved near the Uncle Julio's at 2126?
3: Dispatch, Medic 2 in quarters.
2: Medic 2 in quarters, 2127.

sent an 8 respond on a commercial fire alarm, Carmody Middle School, 2050 South Kipling Street, runaround tech 2, 2129.

Quad 1, Medic 1, on an unconscious party, Rocky Mountain Detox, 1348 Pierce Street, Winter Route Tech 2, 2146.

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1: Medic 11 clear of St. Anthony's, 2140.
2: Squad 1 and Medic 1 on an echo level, unconscious party at Rocky Mountain Detox, 1348 Pierce Street. Respond on TAC 2 at 2148.
3: Yeah, let's go ahead and start. Engine 1 and District 1 can just continue at their discretion. I don't know.
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1: 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We've got Jeff Cole en route as well. The RV's dating the, his wife has whiplash. Would you like us to start a medic?
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1: Do we have a maintenance contact for the building too? 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

0: Judge 11, we copy the updates. We're almost on scene. Let's continue on.
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1: 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Maybe a... 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Narcotics, please.

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0: Dispatch, Medic 16, fire ambulance low, we'll respond to this call. Engine 16, hold manning quarters.
1: Medic 16, copy, you'll be handling the call. Engine 16 remaining in quarters. And just making sure you copy the notes regarding the door code. Patient's not going to be able to get up to open the door.
0: Yes, sir, thank you.
1: Welcome 453.

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0: Confirming unit 25. And then 25 the caller. We have no one answering and no sign of an alarm.
1: Engine 2, we're showing, I'm sorry, excuse me, it's going to be apartment 24, and it looks like it was a resident who was calling.
0: Copy, thanks.
1: You're welcome, 604.

Engine 11, Medic 12, SAM 2, respond to a cardiac arrest, 13626 West Grand Drive. Respond on 6-2, break. Engine 16, respond to a fall, 6340 West 38th Avenue, Highlands West Apartments, Unit 504, respond on 6-2, at 645.

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1: Yeah, we can pick up Sam too.
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3: Mary 12 in route. Break. Sam to you, dispatch. Do you copy? You can pick up.
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Engine 12, respond to a fall, 5842 South Taft Street, Sky Point Retirement Unit 328, respond on 62, it is 713.

Medic 12, respond with engine 12 on scene, Bravo level fall. 5842 South Path Street, Sky Point Retirement, Unit 328, respond on tech 2 break. Engine 10, respond to a fall, 10722 West Berry Avenue, respond on tech 2, 8 at 723.

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2: We did front door, side door, and garage. Everything locked. Looks like there is a spot for a code.
0: Okay, he said he's trying to reset that. Let me continue.

engine 16, medic 16, respond to a fall, 7860 West 44th Avenue, Rocky Mountain, memory care, unit 12, respond on 62, at 748.

1 Medic 1, respond to an assault 5991 West Colfax Avenue 711. 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
2: 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Continuing in 757.
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0: 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On scene.
1: Copy on scene. They're just stating that they left at this point.
0: 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Stand by. 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
2: Yeah.
1: 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RP is left on scene.
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1: With South Metro, engine 42, traumatic injury 8865 Eagle River Street in route on South Metro, Ops 2, 1019.

0: 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Is that correct?
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0: Dispatch, District 1. Yes, ma'am. It's Sam 1 Closer. I'm out in Morrison.
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1: Just past squad 1. 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Lady's walking away. Doesn't need an ambulance. You can clear us.
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0: 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South Metro Medic 13, Littleton, 1139.

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Mile marker 270 I-70 westbound. We're in route tab 2, 12 o'clock.

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1: 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And that's 8 from there in route as well.
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0: engine 5, engine 17, we're turning back around on Harlan right now. We didn't see anything as well, so we'll turn off on Watts. 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
1: Cool, we're on I-70 and Gibling coming up to Watts now. We'll get off on Watts and see what we see.
0: Yeah, got it.
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0: 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We're going to go ahead and clear. You can clear engine 5.
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Engine 3, Medic 3, Engine 2, LA requesting for a vehicle on its side, 6th Avenue eastbound at Kipling, just past the off-ramp. One en route, have 2, toll-free.

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1: District 2, go ahead.
0: I haven't had a chance to look at the notes. This crash on 6th Avenue, is it an extrication accident?
1: Yes, so looking through the notes, it looks like the vehicle is on its side with law enforcement on scene. The patient did self-extricate out of the vehicle.
0: Okay, I copy, self-extricated.
2: For west side of the exit on 6th Avenue.
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0: Engine 2-3, if you guys can come down to Sims and take traffic safety on eastbound from Sims to Kip Point on 6th Avenue. Are you guys coming down on Kipling or Sims?
2: We're getting on 6th Avenue eastbound at Sims right now.

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treatment in 7 Medic 1 on an 2 MVA with injury, South Sheridan Boulevard and West Bay on Avenue, when en route town 2, 1304.

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2: 2. On scene with LPD, this is a two-vehicle. Looks like minor damage. No extrication needed. Let's keep everyone else coming for now.
1: With LPD, two-vehicle minor damage. No extrication needed. We'll continue. 1308.

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0: 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Break Medic 12. Dispatch, do you copy direct?
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108 Medical Alarm, 10812 West Evans, home, number 11, pointing out Tempe at 1421.

0: Okay, we also have another medical alarm at 10836 West Evans. Would you like to be multi-signed on that?
1: Negative for now, just...

0: Mission 3 quarters.
1: Mission 3 quarters, 1427.
2: 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They're very similar addresses.

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0: go ahead.
1: Yeah, we're on scene of the building 10836. However, there are unit numbers. Do you have any other information on the unit for this?
0: Stand by one sec.

0: Medic 2 and quarters.
1: Medic 2 quarters, 1430. I do have someone in contact with the alarm company stating that they're unable to locate the call at this time.
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1: Okay, 1430.

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0: 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Now receiving a call from the office manager stating that the panel says smoke level 1. 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
1: Yeah, looking at not line 2, you can have that medic continue in non-emergent and you can cancel the district chief.
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0: Phoenix responding to westbound 470, the 10 Carl. This would be west of 10 Carl. Reported the vehicle was in the eastbound lanes and flipped over to the westbound.
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0: 14, thank you.
1: Engine 12 en route. Can we confirm which direction on C-470 we need to block traffic for?
0: Engine 12, it's going to be westbound C-470 west of 10 Carl.
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2: 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Are you on scene?
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2: This is going to be on the on-ramp from Kipling onto westbound 470.
1: Copy, those will be on the on-ramp from Kipling to westbound 470 at 1441.
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4: We'll have you pull on the other side of engine 13 here. 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

0: 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Just behind Engine 13 is fine. 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
0: 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Sorry, I didn't see you there. 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
1: 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They should be able to take care of everything else.
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1: Give me a call, man.
0: I am suspecting there's a bottle level fall. Off the head engine, would you like a medic? Okay, board, just hit the gate.

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1: Don't go to the same going back first. 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
0: Squad one. Can I copy at 1466? And per the call take, it looks like the patient may be located near 19th and Cost.
2: Medic 11, respond with Squad 1 on a phone. 8180 West 20th Avenue, Morris Park and Pool, when they're outside 2 at 1466.

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0: You show all units clear, scene left with state patrol, and command is terminated.
1: All units are clear, scene left with state patrol, command is terminated, X-1503.

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0: 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Fire alarm is going off. That the fire was out. Just stated that she saw a pot on the stove.
1: Okay, but she did make entry?
0: Per the call taker, she did enter the residence.

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0: 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The patient's going to be on the sidewalk and in front of Aspen Dental, complaining of leg injury.
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1: Could you please reopen the call that was just closed at the Ridge at Pinehurst? I believe it's memory care and probably room 121, and put us on it, multi-assign. We'll head down there when we're done with our current call.
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1: The Tower 2 on scene to a Bravo Fall at 3905 Kendall Street, Unit 1, wind in route Tech 2, 1655.

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0: Copy, 1656. 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
1: Medic 17 at 1733. 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They're responding from Wadsworth and Jewell. 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

0: 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I'll add you to the call. 1733.
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0: I'm seeing two vehicles in the northbound lanes. PD is on scene. We'll be checking for injuries.
1: Engine 17 on scene. Two vehicles in the northbound lanes. PD is on scene. Checking for injuries. And 17, 35.

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0: 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I'm just quite being hostile with the staff.

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1: Kinetic 17 and quarters.
0: Kinetic 17 and quarters, 1748. Medic 16 and medic 10 and quarters, 1748.

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Engine 9, Medic 10, SAM 2, respond to an echo level cardiac arrest at the lodge at Red Rocks, 150 Spring Street, room 335, when in red type 2, break.

0: is that, Sharky? Pontine single vehicle car fire appears to be out between 14th and Colfax on car. Will be investigated.
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